0: For the community.
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2: It's now 15 minutes to one. Next we have Gallagher and Lyle with Heart on My Sleeve from back in 1976.

0: I can't wait for Brisbane 32. Maybe your kids will be there competing for Australia, even if they're in track and field, cycling, boxing, or whatever. First, teach them to swim. Why? Because too many little children drown each year. To achieve their dreams, our kids need to learn to swim. Fence the pool, shut the gate, teach your kids to swim. It's great. Supervise, watch your mate, and learn how to resuscitate. I'm Laurie Lawrence. Kids Alive, do the five.
1: Hey, you night owls. Need some company through the night? Then tune in to Midnight to Dawn. All Aussie artists, Aussie hits, and latest Aussie releases. Midnight to Dawn. 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
2: Yes, now, I've just been trying to look up the price of an event that I definitely want to go to. Here we go. Anyway, I'm talking about the Fraser Coast Hospice 80s Op Shop Ball at the Beach House Hotel. That's going to be on the 3rd of October, which is a Saturday, from 6 p.m. till late. And I really want to go to this. I don't even think.

Though I pretended hard to be, guess you could say she saw through me and hugged my neck. I came home unexpectedly and caught her crying needlessly in the middle of the day. And it was in the early spring when flowers bloom and robins sing, she went away.

0: too long, it wasn't big. And I laughed at her and she got mad. The first day that she planted it was just a twig.
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I see a lovely, beautiful orange sign up in the front of the crowd. 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

0: JB, we have John Verona. Good morning to you, John.
1: Good morning, David. Not a change from one to the other one. Thank you for that.
0: Oh, you're welcome. We haven't heard you sing, though. Can you sing?
1: No, mate. No, look, I don't want to turn your listeners away, so I will pass on that.
0: Okay, well, maybe just stick to what you do well.
1: I think so. Thank you.
0: Yeah, good to talk to you again, mate. And I believe you've just finished a busy week in Parliament.
1: It was a very busy week, David. I was so happy to be here and representing my electorate and, of course, supporting our government, the Crisafulli LNP government. Just in summary, four bills at this sitting, and all of them, they are aiming to improve many things in our lives. So that is, I was very, very happy to be part of that.
0: Four bills.
1: And contribute to one of them, which I think is very, very important. All of them, they are important, but the one just stood out for me, and I express my support with my speech.
0: Mm-hmm. Now, I believe that you spoke on our Youth Justice Circuit Breaker Amendments Bill.
1: Yes, I did. I did, because I know how important it is for our community. And I'm not going to go into any further details, David, but in the past we had some issues in our town 3 years ago and just recently where some of the youth there did something that was not very nice at all. I will be polite. And this bill now, the Youth Justice Circuit Breaker Amendment Bill 2026, it is great. And because it will give the courts the power to sentence youth to the program or order participation in the program as a condition of a bail. And it will remove the serious youth offenders out from the communities.
0: Well, that's what we need. We need safe streets.
1: Exactly, safe streets, and mate, I will not make any sacrifices on that. We have to feel safe, all of us, regardless of where we live. And we're not going to leave a small amount of serious repeat offenders controlling our lives.
0: No, absolutely.
1: And the good thing about this program, David, is the kids there, they will be there up to 6 months. They will gain experience, for example, in agricultural activities, livestock management, and also they will be able to support it with education and get them ready to come out to the community. And even when they come out, they will be able to continue receiving an ongoing support. We have to make everything we can. But this one is for serious youth offenders.
0: Mm-hmm. When we're talking serious youth offenders, we're talking multiple convictions or multiple arrests, are we?
1: Of course, yeah, of course. I mean, some of these kids, the age are not even 15, 16. They have done over 100, 200 offenses. I mean, well, they are doing it because, think they can or what they thought they can, but the time has come for them to make adjustments, and and we do everything we can to support them to bring to make the change in their lives and give them that opportunity.
0: That's excellent. I mean, so, and even after they finish that particular program, it's available to them to continue on if they wish to.
1: Yes, and there is ongoing programs for reintroduction back to the community, but it has to come from them, David. They
0: Absolutely.
1: Have to understand that what they are doing is wrong. It is not the right thing. They are not heroes. They have to understand that the community is not going to accept anymore this behavior.
0: Yes,
1: and by giving them this time, take them out from the groups they have and the influence, sometimes they have the influence from other people. We have to do that to give them a chance to become citizens and they will be able to contribute to our

Esply, they're all out of love. 15 minutes past 8 o'clock, 107.5. You're with the Wild Man on this Friday morning. Good morning to you all. I hope you're all feeling great, good and dandy. And thank you, Mr. Country, our very own Lindsay. Yes, he's a dead ringer for a Nobel Prize. That's right. In fact, that reminds me of Quasimodo. He used to ring the bell with his face. That's right. And he was talking about a dead ringer because he fell out of the belfry onto the floor. Yes. Someone said, "Who is it?" He said, "I have no idea. I don't know what his name is, but his face rings a bell." This is 50 Ways to Leave Your Lover.

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